life been normal. I've been ostracized. I've watched through windows as my young self died. 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I gave them punchlines. They gave me warning signs. I look okay in the magic hour, in the right light, with the right amount of power. And I'm okay with the life of the sunflower. And I'm okay with the life of a

Never thought that you was like this. I took the tag off of major prices. I just spent a half a meal on a chandelier. Now you try and cut me off like a light switch. Try and stay in Ali. Saying that you need some time to breathe. 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

0: Yo, buddy, buddy. 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I ate a meatball sandwich from somewhere.
1: Para ouvir a melhor música, sintonize a RCG FM, a sua rádio de todos os dias.

I could be scared. And I can stand my friends right now, we got nothing in common. But being lonely's worse than just having friends that don't care.

It really got me thinking, were you out drinking? Were you in the living room chilling, watching television? It's been a year now, think I figured out how to let you go and let communication die out. I know, you know, we know you weren't down for forever and it's fine. I know, you know, we know we weren't meant for each other and it's fine. But if the world was ending, you'd come over, right? You'd come over and you'd stay the night.

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If the world was ending, you'd come over right, right. If the world was ending, you would come over right, right.

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Ladies and gentlemen, please welcome Mrs. C4 Pedro and his friend Anselmo Ralph. So please feel free to dance, because tonight is Kizomba.

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If you got a little something that you know how to do, progress at it, keep trying. I mean, God knows what can happen, you know what I'm saying?

Reggie can't do it like me. Reggie can't do it like me. Women, money, I be on it. You ain't like me, I'm designing, designing, designing, designing, designing. Parked the Bentley, then I locked it. 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I'm a rebel, I don't settle. You ain't on my level. Bass in trouble, bass in trouble, bass in trouble. Hit the gas, you pedal, my neck's so metal.

0: Rádio Clube de Grândola, a melhor onda do litoral alentejano.
1: When I was 6 years old, I broke my leg.

the meanest things. Yeah, I've been called a twit, I've been called so many things. I know I've done a bit that I admit deserves it, but that don't mean it doesn't sting.